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1: Welcome back to the Egg Carton. I'm your host, Nathan, and you just heard Wire with Three Girl Roomba, Guided by Voices with My Valuable Hunting Knife, Pavement with Here, and Built to Spill with I Would Hurt a Fly. I hope everyone's start to the summer has been great. I know some schools are still in session, but for UK, it's been the summer for about 2 weeks now. And yeah, I went on vacation twice, went to Hawaii, which was awesome, and then Chicago with my girlfriend to see Hum, which was absolutely amazing. That is a band that if you have been listening for a while, you would know that I'm a huge Hum fan, and that was definitely a bucket list show to go see. It was also my birthday, so a great weekend, might I say. But we're back here, I'm working now, and I'm back on the air in this new time slot. It's the first time I haven't been in Safe Harbor for probably 2 years now, and even then, I was like, my first ever show was 5 to 7 a.m., and that was truly rough, getting up that early. I would just go back to sleep before class, but that the first hour of that show was in Safe Harbor. So I've technically never had a show that's never, like the entire thing hasn't been in Safe Harbor. So absolutely crazy, but here we are, still playing some great music. And speaking of great music, here is Droon Part 2 by Dive. So make sure you keep tuned all the way to the left. WRFL Lexington.

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1: 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Welcome back to the Egg Carton. I'm your host, Nathan, and you just heard mannequin P word that I can't say. With Sometimes off of their album I Got Heaven. Before that was Rocket with Future Memory off their album Versions of You. And before that was Deer Hunter with Microcastle off the album Microcastle. There we go. That album is incredible. Definitely love it. Microcastle, I mean. I can't remember who showed. Oh, it was my friend Walker from back home in Charlotte, North Carolina. He showed it to me just one day, and I listened to the whole thing. I was like, wow, this album is incredible, and I've gone back and listened through it so many times, and it took me, like, years to get the CD just because, like, I don't really like to order CDs online just because it's fun to, like, actually search for them, but I actually, like, could not find it, so I had to order it, and that was a little sad, but I don't know. The CD's awesome. Album's awesome. You know what else is awesome? A little Black MIDI for you. Here they are with 953. Make sure you keep it tuned all the way to the left. WRFL Lexington.

affection, an eye for an eye. But you are just too lazy. It is purely fantasy, and it takes so quick. Everyone joins in, and it is condemned that it's

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1: Welcome back to the Egg Carton. I'm Rios Nathan, and you just heard Dinosaur Jr. with The Lung off of their album You're Living All Over Me, Modest Mouse with Polar Opposites off of The Lonesome Crowded West, and Black Midi with 953 off of Schlagenheim. I'll tell you what's going on around town. Wednesday the 27th, we've got Micah Schnabel and Winners at Green Lantern at 8 p.m. That show's 21+. Friday, we've got Tiger's Jaw with Pool Kids and Bleary-Eyed at the Burl at 8. What else we got? We got Caldwell Ridge, Gavin Hunt, Reed, and Seedbomb at Al's Bar at 7 p.m., and that show is also 21+. If you want to check out what else might be going on around town that I might have missed, you can go to the event calendar at wrfl.fm/events. We're going to keep this break pretty short. Here is Island of Love with Big Whale. Make sure you keep it tuned all the way to left. WRFL Lexington.

0: Hey, Gavin, what you doing over here?
1: Oh, hey, Luke. 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
0: That's sick. Let me check it out. Wow, it looks exactly like the station in real life.
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0: Okay, then play some music.
1: All right, we have a few choices. We got freeform jazz, electronic, and electronic again.
0: Wow, this must have taken forever to build.
1: It took me hours. So much painstaking mining, crafting, mining again, and building. Thankfully, nothing, and I mean absolutely nothing, can ruin this
0: moment.
1: Oh my
0: God, watch out! Welp.
1: Stupid creepers. How are we ever gonna listen to WRFL Lexington now?
0: In real life and, not in Minecraft?
1: Oh. Yeah, that makes sense. Let's do that.

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2: Welcome back to the Egg Carton. I'm your host, Nathan, and you just heard Crumbling Down by Polvo, Lantern by Parking, Essential Tremors by Nothing, Why I Like the Robins by Hum, Mother Nature by MGMT, Fingers of Steel by Shame, and Big Whale by Island of Love. Hum and Nothing, who played back-to-back on the show, also happened to play back-to-back in Chicago for the Slide Away Fest this past weekend. It's a kind of a big, I mean, it's like a relatively big festival that started in New York last week and then was in Chicago. It's going to be in L.A. this next weekend. And as I said earlier in the show, Hum is a band that I've been wanting to see forever. They haven't toured since, oh gosh, I think like 2019. I could be wrong. But they released that new their newer album, Inlet, in 2020 and never got to tour for it. So this is the first time that a bunch of those songs are being played. And it's awesome. They were incredible. And I'm sure that everyone else who saw it agrees. And what everyone else can agree on is that you want to hear some more music. So here is Head is Like a Sinking Stone by Tiger Shaw. Make sure you keep tuned all the way to left. WRFL Lexington.

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1: 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Welcome back to the Egg Carton. I'm your host, Nathan, and you just heard Out of Sight by Built the Spill, Golden by Attack Dog, and Head is Like a Sinking Stone by Tiger's Jaw. We're going to keep this break pretty short because we got a lot of good music to get to, and here is a great song, one of my favorites right now, In the Fade by Queens of the Stone Age. Make sure you keep it tuned all the way to the left, WRFL Lexington.

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1: Welcome back to the Egg Carton. I'm your host, Nathan, and you just heard T-Rex Like the Dinosaur by Bubba Newport, Lily and Parrots by Sunkill Moon, and In the Fade by Queens of the Stone Age. I appreciate everyone for tuning in tonight at this new showtime for me. I'll be back next week, same time, same place, and same great music. Got about three more songs for you, so make sure you keep it tuned all the way to the left. WRFL Lexington.

time's fucking down. To love and the vine and the creatures, yeah, you're hanging around. 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

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You're listening to Them's the Breaks on WRFL. I'll be here spinning some breakbeat-heavy techno kind of vibes until the peak hour of midnight tonight. From the top of the hour, here's what we've heard so far. Starting off, it was Source Direct with Artificial Barriers. After that, it was JMJ and Richie with Free La Funk, the PFM remix of that track. And just now, about to close off, we got Euphony by Axis. All of these were from the 90s, but tonight we're actually going to be mixing in some newer tracks. I believe it's just about 50-50 classic tracks and stuff that came out within the last decade. Some of my favorite jungle revivalist producers out there. Starting off with the old stuff, the next set we'll have after a quick break will be kind of easing us into the present day. But before we move on, check this out. Would you like to hear your public service announcement read aloud on WRFL? Do you have a community event you'd like the station to announce? We would love to hear your ideas. To submit a concert or an event for our calendar or a PSA listing, please email the information to promotions@wrfl.fm. Keep it tuned all the way left. Lots more of this stuff to come.

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0: What's going on, my Lexingtonious friends? You're listening to Them's the Breaks on WRFL. Let me tell you one thing, and that is the songs that we just listened to. So we just finished off with a couple recent Jungle additions. That last one was by Kid Lib. It was called Play With Fire, came out in 2023. Before that, it was Dope on Plastic with the track Play Fire, much less proper, from Rough and Tough 06, sixth release on the Rough and Tough record label, which just came out at the beginning of this month. Before that, we took it back with some older tracks from the 90s. Before the Dope on Plastic, it was Origin Unknown with Valley of the Shadows, the Long Dark remix. Before that, it was Shimon, I still don't know how to pronounce this guy's name, with the track The Predator, the L Double remix of that track. And top of that block, it was Trinity, also known as Dillinger, with the track Gangsta, the OJ mix of that track. And now, let me tell you something else, and that is what's going on around town this week in Lexington. So tomorrow, Wednesday, the 27th, Micah Schnabel and Winners are at the Green Lantern at 8 p.m. It's 21 and over show, by the way. Friday, the 29th, Tiger's Jaw with Pool Kids and Bleary Eyed are all at the Burl at 8 p.m. Also on Friday, the 29th, Clovers, Jacob O'Donnell, and Blood Handsome, all partying at the Green Lantern. Another 21 and over show at 8 p.m. on Friday. And that covers us up until the weekend. In the interest of time, I'm going to move it forward just a little bit. But as always, check out the website, wrfl.fm/events, if you want to learn about some future things happening this weekend. And even maybe beyond that, who knows what could be found on that mysterious website, wrfl.fm. It's anyone's guess. But for me, I'm going to keep the music going. Thank you so much. Thank you so much for tuning in. And you know what? Let's hear some more Jungle. Yeah, like I said, half and half, the older and the newer stuff tonight. If you want to play along and guess if it's a new track or an old track, it's probably a pretty easy game to win at, judging from the production quality and also how well it has held up to this day. You know, most of this stuff from the 90s was made on tape, pressed onto vinyl, which never was digitized in this age of streaming and listening on CDs. So a lot of the audio quality that you'll hear on this show is a little bit spotty, but rest assured that I do my diligence, my best efforts to give you all the best available quality of these tracks. But without further ado, let's get back into the music. This is Them's the Breaks on WRFL. Keep it left.
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2: 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DJ Baldspot, where I play a different theme every week. For example, women in rhythm, Kentucky Fried bands, Florida death metal, Broadway musicals, Midwest emo, music festival lineups, record label discographies, digital dancehall, instrumental songs by non-instrumental bands, and more. 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
3: Oh my God, what are you doing?

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I'll step up. I'm not gonna fucking lay down. I'll step up. I'm not gonna fucking lay down.

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I'll step up. I'm not gonna fucking lay down. I'll step up.

You're listening to Them's the Breaks on WRFL Lexington, 88.1 FM, your only alternative left on the dial in Lexington. We just heard two new tracks, followed by one classic track. So from the top, we first had DJ Sofa with Step Up. That's off of Sub Selections Volume 2, Finnish record label Straight Up Break Beat. DJ Sofa also Finnish, of course. After that, we took it much more close to home with a track by DJ Airwalk, who's out of Columbus, Ohio, with a track that just came out last year called Didn't Save. And then this track that's wrapping up now is by Flatliner from 1994. This one's called No Boundaries. Now we're going to take a quick break for roughly the top of the hour, and when we come back, we're going to hear a almost comedically dark jungle track, especially the opening. Every time the song after the break, the song you're about to hear after the break begins, it's like, I don't know, it's like Dracula throws open the coffin and then all hell breaks loose into a nightmare or something. I don't know. You'll see what I mean. All right. I just want to prepare everybody for what's going to come after this break. So keep it tuned all the way to the left. One more hour of Them's the Breaks coming right at you.

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0: Such a Monstrous Track by Danny C. and Mike Pears, produced in the 94 to 95 range, went unreleased until 2024 when the Deep Jungle label picked it up. That was called Band of Gold. Before this, it was a new track by Solox and Soenado called Lavish, the Comfort Zone remix of that track, which isn't actually that new. It was from 2023. And top of that set, it was Peche and Roger Johnson with Crazy Daydreams, the original dubplate mix. Similar situation to that last track. It was produced in the 90s, was rinsed out in DJ sets, and wasn't released officially until 2017 on Street Beats Volume 2. We're going to take a quick break here and be right back. Don't go away.
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2: 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What do you want to say?
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0: You're listening to Them's the Breaks on WRFL. We just heard three tracks on the newer side of things. Before that was one track on the older side of things. This track that's wrapping up now is by Sully. It's the title track of their EP Swan Dive, which came out in 2020. Before this, it was Slater and Duality with Ease Up off of the Rough Grooves EP, which just came out this month. Before that, it was MC Miyako's and Algorithmic with Survival, which came out in 2022. And top of that set was a long one from 1994 by DJ Ron called Mo Music, the African chant mix of that track, as opposed to the African lover mix on the B side or the A side. I can't really remember. Well, hey, we're going to take one more quick break and be back with the final set tonight of Them's the Breaks. Don't go away.
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All right, and just like that, let's get into it. Four tracks left tonight. We'll go in order. First one's by Steve Gurley, also known as Rogue Unit. This one came out in 1998 on the compilation Smooth, New Dimensions in Ambient Jungle. If that title wasn't cheesy enough for you, this track's called Sensual Sacrifice. After this, we'll hear the artist Oblivion with a track called Lush, which came out in 1995. Then we'll hear a new track by Aural Imbalance off the Unknown Universe EP, which just came out this year. That track will be called Alien Life Form. And then closing us off, we'll hear a track by Plug, also known as Luke Vibert, who I believe I heard recently is getting ready to unearth a lot of unreleased Plug material in his more jungly drum and bass IDM side of things, which I'm very excited for. That's my favorite output that he's had under his many aliases and styles. Anyway, that track closing off by Plug is called Cheesy. It's the Gigolo mix of that track as opposed to the Amen mix. It's from 1995 off the EP Plug 2 Rebuilt Kev. And that'll do it. And I think D-Generation Z will come on the airwaves as they tend to this summer season on WRFL. So thank you for tuning in. Shout out Michael, if he's still tuned in. Kind of my ADHD brain forgets to say these things when I pin them there sometimes. Shout out to anyone that's been listening in, any regular listeners that are out there. Hope you can join me again next week. Until then, keep it tuned all the way left, 881 WRFL, Lexington. Peace.

hey, in my excitement to get into this last set, I forgot about two very important pieces of information, so bear with me just a moment here. Please be advised, some of the programming heard on WRFL between the hours of 10 p.m. and 6 a.m. may not be suitable for all listeners. 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And bear with me just a little bit more. One left. Okay. Kentucky Tenants is a 501c3 nonprofit organization and a tenant union fighting for a Kentucky where everyone has safe, dignified, permanently affordable housing governed by the community. Their goal is to build community power and improve quality of life through greater tenant protections across the city and state, tenant unions, and the creation of social housing options. More information is available at kytenants.org. Very, very important stuff. All right. Have a good night, y'all.

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1: Hey, team. You know what time it is?
2: It's Wednesday, and you know what that means! Welcome back to D-Generation Z!
1: They're saying it's the place the D-Generation be on a Wednesday morning.
2: I'm Wyatt Cooper. I'm joined, as always, by my esteemed co-host, Ashton the King Arthur.
1: Hey guys, it's me, Ashton.
2: How are we doing tonight?
1: Pretty good! I'm doing pretty good! I've been awake for like... We're nearing the 24-hour mark, actually.
2: That's beautiful.
1: That's how dedicated I am to this radio program.
2: Mm-hmm. Hey, I'm not going to waste y'all's time. You know why we're here. We're bringing you the best there is, best there was, best there ever will be. Or my name isn't Wyatt Jedediah Ichabod Cooper.
1: Is that true? Is that...
2: That's not true, actually.
1: So, wait,
2: It's not my real middle name. My middle name is Danger.
1: So then you lied, and we're not bringing them the best music.
2: That's what you think. Listen back. Listen closely. You don't need to know my name. You don't even need to know your own name. All you need to know is that we're bringing you the best music right until 2 in the a.m. Only on WRFL Lexington. Let's get right into it, folks. D-Generation Z
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1: Hello, everybody. My name is Ashton Plyer. Welcome back to me backselling these lovely tracks you just heard. So we just closed out with a little Bauhaus, In the Night, off their album The Sky's Gone Out. Then we had Screw by The Cure, off their album The Head on the Door. Then we had a Drone Part 2 by D.I.I.V., off their album Ocean, but it's not spelt like Ocean. Then we had Dose, all lowercase, by Plasma Driver, off their album Night Whispers. And to kick off the night, we had Stale Autumn by Joyeria, off their album Graceful Degradation. Woo. I'm having a pretty good night thus far. Yeah, I don't know. Night's just begun. I've got a lot of exciting little tracks for you.
2: Me and Ashton got wings earlier.
1: And Wyatt forgot his wings at the restaurant.
2: Yeah, I had 5 leftover wings, and I left them at the restaurant. I'm still mad about it.
1: It's going to haunt him till he dies.
2: It's at least going to haunt me for the week. Like, I love a post-show snack on nights like these. Ugh.
1: Well, it's about high time we let Wyatt mourn and get back to the tunes. Let's do it. Here's a little Scarlet's Remains.
2: Just for you.

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1: 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Welcome back, folks. This is D-Generation Z. I am always, I am your host, Wyatt Cooper. I'm here with your other host,
2: the cool one,
1: Ashton Arthur. You just heard Counting Days by Crowbar off the album Sonic Excess in its purest form. Maybe the greatest workout album of all time. I think it's up there.
2: I like the Persona 5 soundtrack.
1: Before that, we had Merc with Dehumanized, the title track off the album of the same name. Before that, it was Alter De Fe with Right to the Point from Echoes in the Corridor. And kicking that block off, Scarlet's Remains with Wholesale Murder from the album The Palest Gray. Folks, we're not going to waste your time here. We want to get you right back into the music. Ashton, do you have anything to say?
2: The other day I ran into a real-life chess piece. It was really scary.
1: Yeah? Which
2: it was,
1: one?
2: It was the knight.
1: Oh, big horse?
2: No, it was like the chess piece.
1: Oh, yeah?
2: Yeah, I just had to keep moving, like, you know, not in seven or L-shaped patterns to avoid him.
1: Okay.
2: It was kind of freaky deaky, though.
1: Okay.
2: It's just like a thing that happened, I guess. Oh, wow. Just like a thing, yeah.
1: Okay, well, I'll let you guys ruminate on that. In the meantime, here's some more tunes.
2: Yeah.
1: D-Generation Z.
2: It's really scary.

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1: Welcome back, folks. We've got some neat stuff going on around town this week. Today, Wednesday the 27th, we've got Micah Schnabel and Winners at the Green Lantern at 8 p.m., and that is 21+. Thursday, we've got personal favorite of mine. I'm really excited for this one. I will be there. It's the Mountain Goats at Manchester Music Hall at 8 p.m. Friday, we've got Tiger's Jaw with Pool Kids and Bleary Eyed at the Burl at 8 p.m. Saturday, it's Grayson Jenkins with Low Water Bridge Band at the Burl at 8 p.m. And Sunday, we've got Caldwell Ridge, Gavin Hunt, Reed, and Seed Bomb at Al's Bar at 7 p.m. And once again, that is 21+. Welcome back, folks. You're listening to D-Generation Z on WRFL. I'm your host, excuse me, sir. I'm here with my co-host, Subtitle Error. And you just heard Son of Nothing by Electric Wizard off their album, Come My Fanatics.
2: Is that a bear?
1: What?
2: Hold up.
1: There's a bear in the station. Ashton is fighting a bear right now. Ashton is... Oh, wow. Okay. The bear is winning. It is not looking... Oh, wow. That's rough. That is... Oh, wow. He does not look okay. He is on the ground. Okay, the bear just left. Ashton does not look good.
2: Bear's got freaking tail between his legs.
1: Ashton, are you okay? You're missing an arm.
2: Nah, bro. Not the bear's boss.
1: Now
2: finish back, so.
1: We're going to get you patched up later. Before that Electric Wizard gem, there's Christian Death with the song Death Wish off Only Theater of Pain. That's a Wyatt and Ashton favorite. Right before that, a little Killing Joke, Chapter 3 from the album Revelations. And kicking off that block, High on Fire with the song The Beating off the album Cometh the Storm. Ashton, you look okay.
2: Dude, I showed that bear his balls.
1: You're missing an arm.
2: Yeah, and you should have seen the other guy.
1: The bear? I did see the bear. He was really good. He's really big.
2: That's a pretty good show.
1: Oh, Jeremy Allen White is truly a gem to the 21st century of cinema.
2: Not really.
1: I like Iron Claw.
2: He's in that.
1: Yeah, he's Kerry Von Erich, the Texas Tornado.
2: Kid named Texas.
1: We're going to get back into the music, you guys. make sure to keep it tuned all the way to the left. 88.1 FM WRFL Lexington. And, yeah. 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
1: Hey guys, it's me, Ashton.
2: And me, Wyatt.
1: You know, the weird thing about this is that we're all like hallucinating Wyatt. No one really wants to talk about that because it's kind of uncomfortable to realize,
2: Ashton,
1: but he's not real.
2: The accident wasn't your fault. You have to move on.
1: He's not even real. Anyways, you just heard When It Rains by Pink Turns Blue off their album If Two Worlds Kiss. Then we had Dear Familiar Phantoms by Mephisto Walls off their album The Eternal Deep. Right before that, we had the Cocteau Twins with a song off their album Garlands that I cannot say on the air. And to kick it off, it was the Cocteau Twin song. So, a little brief block for the people.
2: Cool. Hey, you know, that first album you mentioned is called If Two Worlds Kiss.
1: Uh-huh.
2: What about If Two DJs Kiss?
1: Oh, I'm cool. Hey, stop.
2: Okay.
1: Stop.
2: Okay, my bad.
1: I don't care about you, man! That was a million freaking years!
2: Hey, that's okay. Because here at D-Generation Z, we love consent.
1: Yeah, we do, guys. It came free with being a person.
2: And you can take that to the bank.
1: Yeah, we love free will.
2: And freedom.
1: We don't like determinism or fatalistic ideas particularly. He doesn't know what that means, because they were more than two syllables.
2: I like playing and having fun. And I also love this next block of music.
1: I don't, but nothing ever goes my freaking way anymore.
2: D-Generation Z.

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1: Hello, this is the hardcore legend Mick Foley, and you are listening to WRFL Lexington. Yeah!
2: Ooh, welcome back, folks. You just heard I Hate God with Man Is...
3: What?
2: With the song Man Is Too Ignorant to Exist.
3: Why do you think that?
2: Off the album In the Name of Suffering. Before that, it was Acid Mammoth with a song that...
3: Watch it.
2: It was Acid Mammoth with a song that you can find on our website from their album Supersonic Megafauna Collision.
3: I'm far away.
2: Ashton's really, like, sleep-deprived, and he's kind of just, like, doing whatever he can to keep himself awake, which is really awesome. And starting off that block, it was Conan with Desolation Hex off their album Violence Dimension. Ashton, you good? You gonna be able to make it to two?
3: Yeah, I'm good. Just thought about the faraway Ashton bit and the potential there.
2: Cool.
3: Yeah, potential is just some slang for potential, by the way.
2: Oh, okay, cool.
3: Just some slang, you know. I speak street, so.
2: Awesome. Hey, speaking of the hardcore legend Mick Foley, Mick Foley is all elite.
3: That's true. He's really all elite this time.
2: How we feel about that?
3: That's what's up.
2: That's what's up.
3: Yep, it's Mick, back in a big way.
2: Mick, we know you got one more in you. Maybe like 10 or 12 more. All right.
3: Show me.
2: Foley Omega, Foley Moxley, Foley Darby,
3: Foley
2: Hangman,
3: Foley
2: MJF,
3: Foley
2: Shmina Shirakawa,
3: Folio,
2: Foley Tony Storm.
3: Hey, Foley, get Foley ready to listen to some more epic tracks on D-Generation Z. Oh, Epic Fail is coming back in a big way, by the way, guys. The verbiage Epic Fail.
2: Yeah, we just got the letter in.
3: Headquarters just I got a letter from the Pentagon that
2: Epic Fail is back in a big way.
3: It's back in a big way, in a bigger way than ever before.
2: Yeah.
3: And, you know.
2: We also heard Beast is coming back.
3: Beast's been back.
2: Yeah. Beast Mode specifically.
3: Beast Mode is what we're always in.
2: Yeah, exactly.
3: I can't turn it off. I was born in beast mode. I will die in beast mode.
2: Ain't that the truth? D-Generation Z.
3: I borrow $20.

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1: 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Please be advised that some of the programming heard on WRFL between the hours of 10 p.m. and 6 a.m. may not be suitable for all listeners. 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And we're back in the biggest way one can fathom. You just heard Magnolia by Deaf Heaven, their album Lonely People with Power. Before that, we had Shafted, Laws of Attraction / Repulsion, by The Bug off their album Machine. Right before that, we had Joy Division's Insight off Unknown Pleasures, but I'm sure you knew that one. I'm sorry. I'm so sorry.
2: We forgive you.
1: Thanks. I get so sad. Anyways, we got 30 more minutes of music and one more little riffing session for the people.
2: Yeah.
1: I don't know. Yeah, anything you want to say?
2: We ran out of stuff.
1: Yeah, we ran out of jokes. We're actually out of jokes.
2: We talked about all the things.
1: Everything that ever happened has been covered.
2: Yeah.
1: So that kind of sucks.
2: Hey, MJF.
1: Kid named MJF.
2: MJF. Three-time champ, 430. MJF about 30.
1: No, it's not 430. It's 134. Let's see, about 30.
2: It's just been 90.
1: Now we can put that in the police section. Anyways, let's get into some new Christian music.
2: Yeah.
1: Degeneration Z!

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1: All right, guys, we are sadly nearing the end of this final show of May, actually. Yeah, it's June in 3-4 days.
2: Something like that.
1: But you just heard Cash Under Glass by Bongzilla off their album A Marijuanakin. Did I say that right?
2: That's okay. Right.
1: Before that, we had Resist by Dystopian Society off their album Overturned Reality. Then we had New Christian Music off the singles 1983-1995, and if you know that band's name, you can check our website, because I'm not sure if I can say that. But I don't know, I've had fun tonight, even though
2: we're so tired.
1: I woke up at 6 a.m. this morning.
2: It's not usually an issue. We're two guys who are very good at staying up until 2 in the morning.
1: Not today.
2: I don't know what the problem is. Well, actually, I mean, I worked today. I don't normally work on Tuesdays.
1: He normally doesn't work. He's unemployed. I don't care about working. I didn't even lose $1 million.
2: Number a million shifts. I normally don't work on Tuesdays. I work today. That's probably why I'm so tired. But I've had a grand old time.
1: Me too. And even if Wyatt's my little sleepy baby. Just my cute little sleepy thing.
2: That's a good cue for us to, that's a good cue for us to ramble on out of here. So as we like to say here on Degeneration Z, we bid you adieu. Goodbye and good night. Bang.
1: Sleep tight.
2: Degeneration Z.
1: But not till 2 a.m.

WRFL Lexington, in accordance with federal law and FCC regulations, confines the broadcast of indecent material to between the hours of 10 p.m. and 6 a.m. Sensitive listeners and children are advised to tune out during these times. 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

Hello, Kentucky. Thank you for coming back to my show. If you're either hearing it live, which I hope you are, or if you're just checking it out on the replay, this is 88.1 WRFL Lexington. I'm your host, On and MCAD on ones and zeros, and DJ SD here. And just want to make a mention where it's actually my father's 58th birthday today. So if you could send your birthday wishes and we're going to get through this show together. The energy is just going to go all over the place, up and down. We'll play some of what I played last time and some of some new stuff too. So first, this is called Chase This Feeling by Leroy from Status Update Music.

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4: All right, Kentucky, so far we have heard Chase This Feeling by Leroy, Halo by Yves Flutes by Hot Chip, which is, I heard from Grand Theft Auto 5 from Radio Mirror Park, Spectral Alignment by Mimo Comma, and From Russia Infected by Gary Newman, who I managed to see in Indiana not even 2 months ago, I think. And anyone else out there who's interested in them should definitely go and see him when they can. And as I said last time, I managed to see Filter last week, so I may be able to play some of that, provided there's nothing too popular or current at the moment. Next up, I Wish I Could by Toki Monster featuring Sila Su. If anyone has any requests and is listening out there, the number is 859-257-9735. I may not be able to get all your requests in, but I will do my best.

From Here to There is a moving and delivery service based in Lexington that offers residential moves, furniture delivery, and long-distance interstate moves. 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

0: Coming up this week, the 27th, which was actually today, Micah Schnabel and Winners are playing a show at the Green Lantern, a 21 and up event at 8 p.m. The 29th, Tigers Draw with Pool Kids and Bleary Eyed are playing a show at the Burrell at 8 p.m. And on Sunday, Joe Jordan will be at the Burrell at 8 p.m. And as always, you can find more info on wrfl.fm/events. We have heard tonight Chase This Feeling by Leroy, Halo by Yves, Flutes by Hot Chip, Spectral Alignment by Mimo Karma, From Russia Infected by Gary Newman, I Wish I Could by Toki Monster, Sucker Punch by Debbie Sings, and Over the Coals by Tipper. And we are about to hear Wish You Well by Underscores.
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0: WRFL Lexington, in accordance with federal law and FCC regulations, confines the broadcasting of indecent material to between the hours of 10 p.m. and 6 a.m. Sensitive listeners and children are advised to tune out during these times. 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
1: Hi, Lexington. Since the last update, you have heard, No Time by Lastlings, who did a great remix with Rufus Du Sol. So if anyone has YouTube Music and wants to check that out, then that is a great one to check out. After that, Hollywood Forever, also by Underscores from the same album, You. And you're about to hear Horse Nuke by Flying Lotus from their album Big Mama.

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Hey Kentucky, how's everyone holding up from the last update? All right, last one I told you about, Horse Nuke by Flying Lotus off of Big Mama. Since then we've had Stuck in Here by Filter, which I mentioned I saw a couple weeks ago at the Manchester Hall, which was really cool. And then on top of that, they also opened with a band called Buckcherry, which I had no idea who Buckcherry even was, but actually they were really cool. So if anyone wants to check out, yeah, just type Buckcherry and I think you'll really like it. I can't really say the names over the air, but some of the songs are really good. Next we had The Law of Club and Fang by Baby and Should Have Known Better by Ministry from their first album with Sympathy. And I could go into a whole thing about my knowledge of industrial music, but I won't now. But if anyone wants to chat about it, the number as always is 859-257-9735. And we're about to hear All I Am by Nina Jirachi.

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1: Well, we have just heard, we have heard All I Am by Nina Jirachi, Gloomy Girl by Soft Cult, Trust and Desire by Kelly Lee Owens, and Wake Up Call by Nothing But Thieves. And we're about to hear 11 by Claire Ruse from The Bloody Lady. Like I said, if anyone has any requests or just wants to talk, number is 859-257-9735, and the show will be open until 5 o'clock. So if you want to, then feel free to call.

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1: All right, since the last update, we have just heard 11 by Claire Ruse, Good Thing by Unico, which was on a CD here, but I can't find it, so I streamed it. Waves by Blondfire and Walking Zero by Sneaker Pimps. And just a bit of trivia, this was from their first album, Becoming X. And right before the album came out, they fired their lead singer, Kelly Ollie. Right around the same time her father passed away, and then, which I thought was not cool, but she did all right with her own solo career. And then the lead guitarist who took over vocals apparently struggled a lot with the fame of being the front and center. And I heard an album of theirs from a few years ago, and it was good, but it was still trip hop and still, which I like, but that was what they wanted to get away from. But they're playing like kind of the same thing. But anyway, you're about to hear Measuring Ruins by One Otherix Point Never, I think is how you say that name. If anyone wants to correct me, you're welcome to, from the album Tranquilizer.

I think these very discreet notions of our identity and who we have affinity with, so that we can, to some degree, get behind a struggle around censorship if we feel that it affects us. But insofar as it's directly applied to gay and lesbian artists, cultural workers, and one doesn't see any direct connection to oneself,

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All right, hello, Kentucky. This is Ones and Zeros. I am sorry to whoever it was that called a moment ago at 4:10. I swear I picked up the phone, but I answered. But whatever. If you wanted to call back, or if it was a missed call, then that's whatever. But if you want to call back, that would be great. All right. We just heard. Let's see. From the last update. Oh yeah. iPod Touch by Nina Jiraji, also from I Love My Computer, which I am starting to really like that album. Crystal Ship, the Duran Duran's cover, which, even though Duran Duran, they are the exact opposite of an underground group, a lot of people don't know that they had an album of covers called Thank You, and Crystal Ship was one of them, which I think is really good. We also heard Vogue in Slow Motion by Midland, BFF by Magna Carta, Hypnotized by The Bug, and Rotten Apple by Alice in Chains. And again, I know Alice in Chains were the opposite of an underground band, but Jar of Flies, a lot of people don't know that one, and Rotten Apple is the first one on that, and I think that is really good. And we're going to go back to Machine by The Bug with their track called Exit. And again, whoever it was that called, if you wanted to call again, that would be great. Thank you.

The Thrifty Cat is a new resource for UK students that offers gently used clothing, furniture, appliances, textbooks, decor, and more. 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
2: All right, Lexington, since my last update, we have heard, we have heard Exit by The Bug, which I went back to Machine album because I'm starting to like that. All Day Moon by Edelin, They Spoke by Mimo Kama, and Soapy Water by Wolf Alice. And this next half hour we're just going to get through, it's going to be, might be some different stuff than what the show's main theme is. And it might be sort of different energy, but it's meant for just winding it down for the end. We are going back to Nail by Yves, and this is called Birth.

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1: Coming up around town this week on Saturday, Grayson Jenkins is playing with Low Water Bridge Band at the Burl at 8 p.m. And on Sunday the 31st, Caldwell Ridge, Gavin Hunt, Reed, and Seed Bomb are playing at Al's Bar at 7 p.m. As always, more information about events can be found at wrfl.fm/events. We have just heard... Soapy Water by Wolf Alice, Birth by Yves, Take Me Somewhere Nice by Mogwai, and La Femme d'Argent by Air, which was in a show called The OC from the early 2000s, which if you have seen, then I'm glad for you, but if you haven't seen, then you need to check that out, because that is a great show. And next up, this is a song by Orbital, this is called Halcyon.

Well, good morning, Lexington. If you've been with me the whole time, then you've heard a good few hours of great stuff, and I'm just going to go back over it one last time. So from 2 o'clock onwards, we heard Chase This Feeling by Leroy, Halo by Yves, Flutes by Hot Chip, Spectral Alignment by Mimo Kama, From Russia Infected by Gary Newman, I Wish I Could by Toki Monster, Sucker Punch by Debbie Sings, Over the Coals by Tipper, Wish You Well by Underscores, No Time by Lastlings, Hollywood Forever by Underscores again, Horse Nuke by Flying Lotus, Stuck in Here by Filter, The Law of Club and Fang by Baby, Shoulda Known Better by Ministry, All I Am by Nina Jirachi, Gloomy Girl by Soft Cult, Trust and Desire by Kelly Lee Owens, Wake Up Call by Nothing But Thieves, 11 by Claire Rousset, Good Thing by Unico, Waves by Blomfire, Walking Zero by Sneaker Pimps, Measuring Ruins by One Othrix Point Never, iPod Touch by Nina Jirachi, Crystal Ships, Duran Duran's cover of Crystal Ship, Vogue in Slow Motion by Midland, BFF by Magna Carta, Hypnotized by the Bug, Rotten Apple by Alice in Chains on their lesser known EP Jar of Flies, Exit by The Bug, All Day Moon by Edelin, They Spoke by Mimo Kama, Soapy Water by Wolf Alice, Birth by Yves, Take Me Somewhere Nice by Mowgli, La Femme d'Argent by Air, and Halcyon by Orbital. And another thing about that last track, there's a remix with a track by Opus 3 called It's a Fine Day, which you should definitely check out. I hope that you have all stayed for the whole thing, because this is some great, I mean, you don't have to listen to this show, but it is great stuff, and you definitely should. And if it becomes your favorite, then that is what I'm wanting. So I'll be back next Wednesday at the same time, 2 to 5 a.m. Till then, just keep an eye out, and definitely check out the playlist on the website. All right, thank you. Bye-bye.

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Hello, hello. This is Liam. You are listening to Saturation Point on WRFL 88.1. Hope everyone's having a good Wednesday morning. I hope I am too, as this is a pre-record and it's not Wednesday quite yet. We'll see what I'm doing. Probably sleeping. Anyways, you have just heard Freak by Feeble Little Horse off of their album Girl with Fish, followed by One at All by Jay Somm off of her album Belong. Then was Cops and Robbers by Underscores off of the album Wall Socket. Then You Lose by Magdalena Bay off of Mercurial World. Then a bit of an older song compared to these last four is Feeling Yourself Disintegrate by The Flaming Lips off of the classic album The Soft Bulletin. Coming up next, we've got some good tunes. I'd say they sort of match the very, very rainy weather we've been having. Goodness gracious. That will be Rainy Taxi by Spoon off of They Want My Soul. Then Guess by Freako off of Something Worth Waiting For. Their most recent album came out last month. It's great. I've been listening to it quite a lot. And then, again, a bit of an older one, I Want Wind to Blow by The Microphones off of The Glow Part 2.

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1: 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More information about the club and how to get involved is available on the Kentucky Music Business Club's BB Involved page or Instagram at kmbc.uky. 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
1: All right, all right. I am back. Hope you guys are still listening. Hope you guys are still enjoying what you are listening to. We just had a bit of a moody set of songs, still basking in this rainy weather. You just heard Hunted Bands by Tanuki Chan off of the album Sundays. After that was King of Nails by Sparkle Horse off of It's a Wonderful Life. And finally was Jaded by Puma Blue off of Croak Dream. Well, I'm about to switch it up quite a bit. About to play some dense dance pop. Maybe fight this rainy weather with a different vibe, bit of a upbeat, bit of a hyper vibe. Yeah. So coming up next, we have the Snowstrippers single called So What If I'm a Freak. Following that is Armageddon/Seventh Heaven by Magna Carta off of the album Beautiful Disaster. Following that is Whatever You Want by Clark Rainbow off of Doll Online. And then What Is Forever For by Frost Children off of the album Sister, one of my favorite groups in the hyperpop scene, one of my favorite recent hyperpop albums to come out. Then after that is a song that just came out a few days ago, actually, called Together by The Avalanches and Company. And after that is I've Been Young by George Clanton off of Ooh Rap Aya.

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1: Hey friends, it's Brandon here from Fictionist. 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

All right, welcome back to Saturation Point. This is Liam. You're listening on WRFL 88.1. What you just heard was a song by The Help called Here I Am off of the album Riviera, sticking with the electronic vibe, but switching it up a little bit to Love Like a Sunset Part 1 by Phoenix off of Wolfgang Amadeus Phoenix. One of my favorite instrumental tracks that leads into a great, great song. Love Like a Sunset Part 2, but didn't play the Part 2. Sorry, guys. Following that was another really, really great instrumental track, another one of my favorites, maybe one that seems a little out of left field, given what else I've been playing today, but that's okay. It is Orion by Metallica off of Master of Puppets. This is not a metal show, but I really, really dig that track. It's beautiful, just beautifully arranged song. Great bass playing by Cliff Burton. You know, just a fuzzed out, heavy distorted, yet beautifully, beautifully haunting instrumental track that spans almost 9 minutes. Hopefully I kept you guys throughout all that. Well, if I did, I've got some great new songs for you. Coming up next is Eye on the Bat by Palehound off of the album Eye on the Bat. Following that is Enough, again by Tanuki Chan, this time off a different album called Radio Love. Then is Skin Meadow by Home Is Where off of The Wailer.

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All right, we've got some pretty sweet events coming up. We've got Michael Schnabel and Winners at Green Lantern Bar. This is at 8 p.m. tonight, Wednesday the 27th. This is also a 21 and up show. On Friday the 29th, we've got Tiger's Jaw with Pool Kids and Bleary Eyed at the Burl at 8 p.m. And also, we've got Clovers, Jacob O'Donnell, and Blood Handsome at the Green Lantern Bar at 8 p.m. Again, this is a 21 and up show.

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1: Hey guys, what's up? What's up? Alex G is right. You are listening now to the greatest radio station in the whole world. Maybe that's a bold claim, but I don't care. WRFL Lexington, this is not your regular host, not your regular genre of music for this time slot, you may have noticed. If you are a regular listener to Better Than Dead Air with Virgil, he's having car problems, so here I am. My name's CJ Jones. I usually do the Cool Pool on Fridays from 10 to midnight and my new additional Vaporwave show called The Digital Dreamscape also airs on Fridays from 2 to 4 p.m. And I'm also WRFL's programming director, which means that if any last minute issues happen and someone needs to step in for a DJ, you know, that's my job. I gotta go take care of that no matter what time it is. So, and that's not me being salty, but it's me trying to explain. If you heard a little bit of, like a tiny bit of dead air this morning, I'll give you a quick rundown of why that was the case. I woke up later than I intended to, so I knew I had to do the 7 a.m. fill. So I was like, let me set my alarm for 5:30 in the morning, give myself time to shower, eat breakfast, and leave at an appropriate time. I sleep through a lot of alarms, so I often set like an hour's range of alarms. I wake up at 6:40. That's not good. So already we're on a crunch. So I got to speed run everything. And I get out of my house at 6:50 expecting myself to be able to drive to the station. Then I see the garbage truck is doing pickup and our street's a one-way street. So there's a massive line of cars that goes throughout the whole street. I have no chance of getting out of there in time. So I instead have to sprint to the station, which is, I'm lucky enough to live close enough to do that. I made it like exactly at 7 on the dot. So it, you know, it paid off. We locked in, but I had to sit in front of, well, the first two songs were playing, I just had to sit in front of the fan, which is, you might be hearing that in the background. If you hear a little buzz noise, that's the reason. Okay, so you just heard Helios Fan by Aphex Twin off the album Selected Ambient Works, 85 through 92. And before that was Seafeel with Industrious off the album Quick, but spelled in an interesting way, Q-U-I-Q-U-E. And that was it for the first two tracks. We got some Boards of Canada coming up. So Virgil normally plays like blues and folksy stuff. I'm not necessarily doing that. I apologize. So if that's what you were looking for, I advise you to come back next week. But we will be playing some electronic IDM trip hop kind of stuff throughout the show up until 9 o'clock when we'll have Democracy Now. So yeah, I hope you guys are enjoying it. I hope you're having a wonderful start to your Wednesday morning. Maybe I can help soundtrack it for you. So let's go ahead and get back to the music. This is Music is Math by Boards of Canada.

0: 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A digital archive of The Rifle dating back to 1987 can be found at wrfl.fm/rifle.
1: 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Normally this is the Better Than Dead Air show, but for today, it's the Cool Pool, and we're playing strictly electronic, like trip-hop fusion stuff, so hope you've enjoyed it so far. We just heard Modular Mix by Air. And then before that, we had Boards of Canada with Music is Math off their album Geogatti. And yeah, not much else to say. I hope you guys are having a great morning. We're going to go ahead and get right back into it with Bloodstain by Uncle off their album Science Fiction. Really, really great record. Just listened for the first time the other day. Album that is very quintessentially 90s in just about everything about it. So let's go ahead and get into it. Thanks for listening.

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1: What's up, guys? 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Planned quite a bit of different things than you may be expecting from this time slot, but I hope it's still to your liking if you are a regular listener. And if you happen to be tuning in regardless, you know, I hope you're having a great morning so far. Time now is 7:44. Well, it's about to be. Now it's 7:44, and I am really hungry, so... You know, if you know any good breakfast places in Lexington, feel free to call in and give me a suggestion. Because I'm thinking about it, man. I really am. You just heard What Does Your Soul Look Like Part 4 by DJ Shadow from his legendary album Introducing. Before that was Uncle with Bloodstain off their album Science Fiction, which, like I said, really encapsulated a lot of the 90s. I mean, you had DJ Shadow and Radiohead working on the same album. You know, that's something special right there. Okay, speaking of 90s, we got a Bjork trip-hop song coming right up, so don't go anywhere, don't touch that dial. I apologize if I sound very tired, it's because I am. I've been awake for a little less than an hour, and I played a lot of Skyrim last night, probably more than I should have, so we're recovering, but it's a slow road. So thank you guys for listening, keep your dial locked in, tuned in, all the way to the left. And this is Play Dead, Tim Simonin, 7-inch remix by Bjork. Let's get to it.

0: should have listened. They're already here. The radio told of their return. Their defeat was merely a delay. From the time after commercial radio domination, when the sounds of streaming rang through the land. But no one wanted to believe. They were hearing it on the radio. And when the truth finally dawned, it dawns in terrible music. But there is one they fear. And their tongue, it is 88.1. WRFL, Lexington.
1: Yeah, very appropriate legal ID for me because I am currently playing Skyrim for the first time. Having a great time, actually. You know, the first few hours were a little jankety, and I was like, I don't know if this is my vibe, but I ended up joining the Dark Brotherhood and the Thieves Guild and about every evil organization in the game, and I'm really getting down with it now. You just heard Low Place Like Home. Wait. Maybe you heard something else. Let me check. Okay. You actually just heard Play Dead, Tim Simone and 7-inch Remix by Bjork. And that was a single. And after that, you heard Sneaker Pimps with Low Place Like Home off the album Becoming X. Then you heard Gorillaz with Soundcheck, parentheses, Gravity, off their self-titled album, Gorillaz. And before that, we just heard Smoke City with Flying Away off the album Flying Away. And now, you know, as would be tradition for any show that does trip hop of any variety, we have some Massive Attack coming up for you with track 3 off their album Protection. So I hope you guys enjoy. We got a little less than an hour. This is DJ CJ Jones filling in for Virgil Johnson today, as he's having some car problems. So here I am to keep the music flowing, even if it's not exactly the same music. So stay tuned, stay locked in all the way to the left. We got a little less than an hour before Democracy Now, and it's going to be a good time. So let's get to it.

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1: That was Walking Zero by Sneaker Pimps off their album Becoming X. And before that, we had Massive Attack with Three off their album Protection. This is DJ CJ Jones hosting the Cool Pool, not my regular time slot, filling in for Virgil Johnson of the Better Than Dead Air show. Great show. Definitely recommend tuning in if you usually don't. If you like blues, folk, bluegrass, all that kind of stuff. All that goodness. Tune in.

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1: 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This is your temporary stand-in host, CJ Jones, filling in for Virgil Johnson on the Better Than Dead Air show. Today, we're bringing you a little snippet of the Cool Pool. So 2 hours, 1 hour and a half so far of some really nice IDM, electronic, trip hop, all that kind of stuff. So we just heard Bjork with I Miss You, Dobie Rub Part 1, Sunshine Mix off the compilation Telegram. And before that, we had Portishead with Wandering Star. And before that, to start off the set, we had Gorillaz with Tomorrow Comes Today off the self-titled album Gorillaz. Thank you for listening. That was a separate thing. I said it like it was part of the album title, but that was a separate thing. Thank you guys for listening. And we're going to go ahead and get back to the music. We got a little less than 30 minutes left until Democracy Now!. So if you're in the mood for some good news, well, no, I would never call anything on Democracy Now! Good news. Like, it's high quality news content, but hearing it will probably make you sad. But hearing it also makes you feel really informed and culturally aware. So there's levels to it. There's good and bad. So make up your own mind is really what I'm trying to get at there. Anyways, enough of my rambling. We got Changeling by DJ Shadow coming right up for you. Thank you for listening.

0: 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Moves are very hazy, the sunshine in my life, the way I did is shady.
1: Skip hip data to get the antimatter. Blue lines are the reason why the table had to

0: ugly flaws. I just do the water pump, be microphone so close. Crowds are far apart. Take my peace of mind and sell my name across your heart.
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2: That was Blue Lines by Massive Attack featuring Tricky. That's where it got tricky there, because I tried to combine Tricky with Massive Attack in my head and it did not work out. And that was off the album Blue Lines, so of the same title. And before that, we had DJ Shadow with Changeling off the album Introducing. And Changeling is so long that it's like 7.5 minutes, so there was nothing else. It was just those two songs. So this is my last little speaking portion for the morning. I hope you guys have enjoyed the show. And if you like bluegrass and folksy kind of vibes, tune in next week at this same time, 7 to 9 a.m. for the normal show on this time slot, Better Than Dead Air, featuring Virgil Johnson, great DJ and a great guy. So check it out. It's definitely worth your time. And if you like the stuff that I was playing today, you can check out my main show every Friday from 10 p.m. to midnight called The Cool Pool. We won't be on for the next 2 weeks, though, because, you know, this Friday I'm going to a concert, and next Friday I'm going to London, so I'll be a little booked. But normally that's my time slot. But generally the people who take the fills for that time slot try to stick to that format as best as possible. So, yeah. And we got some more stuff coming up. We got about 13 more minutes until Democracy Now! Then after that will be Dave's Deep Dives. So with the legend Dave himself. So stick around for that. We got plenty of great programming coming up all throughout the day, as per usual on a Wednesday here at WRFL, and any day really. So up next we got Lovage with To Catch a Thief. And from there we will see where the wind takes us. Thank you for listening. And before I forget, we have some events coming up around town. Tonight at 8 p.m. in the Green Lantern, we have Micah Schnabel and Winners playing a 21 and up show. And on Friday, we have Tigers Draw playing the Burl with Pool Kids and Bleary Eyed at 8 p.m. And we also have Clovers, Jacob O'Donnell, and Blood Handsome playing Green Lantern at 8 p.m. And that's a 21 and up show. And on Saturday, we have Grayson Jenkins and the Low Water Bridge Band playing the Burl at 8 p.m. and Baja Yetis and Movie Jail playing Green Lantern at 8 p.m. And that's a 21 and up show as well. Thank you guys for listening. We're going to go ahead and get back to the music. And you can catch me at my normal time slot, but not this week. Or, you know, whatever. Let's get to it.
3: I feel that you shouldn't get involved in an intimate relationship until you are emotionally mature enough to handle it. Totally. Able to cope with your feelings and your sexuality without guilt, inhibition, or phoniness, but with love, tenderness, and honesty.

Good morning, everybody. This is 88.1 FM WRFL Lexington. My name is Dave Kubon, and welcome to my show, Dave's Deep Dives. I'll be with you today for the next 2 hours from the WRFL studios on the campus of the University of Kentucky. Today's musical theme is The Clown. I have tunes about Tears of a Clown, Rats and Clowns, Two Clowns, Three Clowns, Killer Clowns, and of course, Evil Clowns, because not all clowns are funny. A surprisingly high number of people are actually scared of clowns. It's called chlorophobia. A 2023 Scientific American questionnaire revealed that more than half of their respondents said that they were afraid of clowns, at least in some degree, with 5% saying they were extremely afraid of them. That number is slightly higher than those who reported other types of phobias, such as animals at 3.8%, blood, injection, injuries, 3%, heights, 2.8%, weather events, 2.3%, closed spaces at 2.2%, and flying at 1.3%. The roots of clowning, well before the modern circus, are intertwined with spirituality, satire, and social commentary, with the earliest recorded clown dating back to 2400 BC in Egypt. Greeks and Romans had their versions as well, but the modern clown had its roots in 16th century Italy with their traveling theater, Commedia dell'arte. We'll get into some more clown history later in the show, but let's start off the musical part with the Everly Brothers and their classic 1958 tune, Kathy's Clown.

That was Dwight Yoakam and his song, Pocket of a Clown. As today, we are hearing about the sometimes funny but mostly creepy clown. My favorite clown song, and I'm sure everybody has one, reflects my opinion of them. The instrumental by the Derek Trucks Band called Evil Clown.

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1: 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All the way to the left.
2: Before the break was Weather Report and the track Three Clowns from their 1976 album, Black Market, as today we are hearing music about clowns. As I mentioned earlier, a large number of the population actually finds clowns scary. As a child, I didn't think there was a monster in my closet or under my bed, but a clown. Quick story. When I was about 4 or 5, I was not supposed to get out of bed on my own before my parents got up. Well, one Saturday morning, one of my favorite cartoon shows called Cartoon Circus was getting ready to come on, and it was no time to be sleeping in. So I snuck out of bed and into the living room where the TV was located. Unfortunately, I didn't actually know how to turn the TV on, so I fooled around with the volume knob, unknowingly turning it all the way up before correctly hitting the power button. The TV popped on, but with the volume blasting. Not only was I caught red-handed, but a picture of a large clown from the cartoon show logo appeared on the screen. That must have seared the fear of getting caught out of bed with the image of Bozo in my young, impressionable mind. So for that day forward, the scary clown would reside under my bed, so I made sure not to sleep too close to the edge. But I'm fine now. Yeah, sure I am. So let's get back to the clown music. Coming up is Smokey Robinson and the Miracles with Tears of a Clown. But first, the Black Crows with Rats and Clowns.

Let's hear one more clown song in this segment. This is from the obscure 1980s Albany, New York rock band Private Plane, and simply Clowns.

The Sexual Violence Resource Center of the Bluegrass provides comprehensive services like education, advocacy, and support for sexual assault victims. 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The SVRC always has a need for volunteers willing to staff the helpline or provide medical advocacy for victims. 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
2: 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Next up from The Secret Life of Punch the Clown, this is Clowns Are Us.
3: Oh, yeah. When I started this clown thing, I thought it would be nothing but glory. You know, the glory of being a clown. I tell you, it's hard, tiring work.

That was Bruce Dickinson and his contribution to today's clown theme with Shoot All the Clowns, although we are not advocating for any actual violence against our creepy funsters, although they may deserve it. Next up, some rhythmic clown music. This is Sheila E. and Merci for the speed of a mad clown in summer.

0: There are several great events happening on campus and in the community this week. Tonight, it's Micah Schnabel and Winners at the Green Lantern at 8 o'clock. The Kentucky Theater Summer Classic Series also gets underway today with the film My Cousin Vinny, with showings at 1:30 p.m. and 3:30 p.m. Also tonight, the Singletary Center for the Arts presents guitarist Yasmin Williams and Joseph Allred at the Fine Arts Recital Hall. That show gets underway at 7:30. Tomorrow, Thursday Night Live is back, Fifth Third Bank Pavilion in Tandy Park from 5 to 8 o'clock. This week, it's Lauren Mink. Also on Thursday, the Southland Jamboree is back at the Moon Dance Amphitheater in the Beaumont Center at 7 o'clock. This week, it's the Daryl Webb Band. Then on Friday, it's Tiger's Jaw with Pool Kids and Bleary Eyed at the Burl at 8 o'clock. Or catch the Clovers, Jacob O'Donnell, and Blood Handsome at the Green Lantern at 8 o'clock.
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0: Welcome back. One correction, that acoustic guitar show that's at the Singletary Center, I think I just read this morning that the one of the guitarists had an injury and they won't be able to play. So just keep an eye on the schedule or check with the Singletary Center to see if that's going to be rescheduled. So before the break were the Dickies with Killer Clowns from Outer Space, as today's theme is the clown. In the 1800s, clowns made the leap to the circus, where the modern appearance or slapstick comedy, such as slipping on a banana peel or getting hit with pies, were refined. Joseph Grimaldi is often credited as the father of modern clowning. In the early 19th century English pantomime, he created Joey, the iconic white-faced clown with exaggerated red cheeks and a vibrant costume. So let's close out the first hour of our clown-themed show with Minus the Bear performing Let's Play Clowns from their 2004 album. They make beer commercials like this. And then it's a band that you might expect with a clown-themed show, the Insane Clown Posse, with a very edited version of their tune, Send in the Clowns, from a 2022 album, Wicked Vic. But first, Charlie Crockett, and I'm Just a Clown. See you back at 11, unless there's some clown sneaking around your house that may get you first.

When there's too much hatred in the world, when the public makes you wanna earn, when you realize all you feel is pain, when you always lose while the rest gain,

We've got time for one more quick one. This is from 1965 and Gary Lewis and the Playboys. Gary Lewis being the son of Jerry Lewis, the comedian, in their short-lived band. This is called Everybody Loves a Clown. Interesting fact, though, the bass player for the band was Carl Rattle. Him, of, if you know, he's probably played on hundreds of rock albums over the years. One of the best first call bass players. Also, for Derek and the Dominoes. See you back at 11, but first, Gary and the Playboys.

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Today I have good news und I have bad news. Die erste Hälfte wird nicht verstehen, was ich jetzt eben gesagt habe. Und die zweite Hälfte weiß noch immer nicht, was ein Ehesplitten-Ladenbo

This is 88.1 FM WRFL Lexington. Welcome to the second hour of my show, Dave's Deep Dives. Today's theme is clowns, and not necessarily the fun kind. But before we get back to the bozos, let's do a short tribute to jazz saxophone great Sonny Rollins, who passed away this past Monday at the age of 95. Rollins recorded over 60 albums and was one of jazz's greatest improviser and one of its biggest influences. Schooled in bebop, Rollins was a National Endowment of Arts jazz master, a recipient of the Kennedy Center Honor, and a recipient of the National Medal of the Arts. And he was the very incarnation of a modern jazz musician. To quote Howard Mandel in his obituary of Rollins for NPR, he wrote, quote, "For Rollins, the real deal was playing the tenor saxophone. He became beloved internationally as the last man standing, the reigning star of a generation that turned jazz from bluesy entertainment into a personally expressive, ever-changing art form without losing the bluesy entertaining side." So let's hear a couple of tracks from Rollins. Coming up is one of my favorites and one that I suggest to friends who don't have a lot of experience with jazz but want to get an introduction to the music with something a bit more melodic, not too experimental, and that is the song La Via, a 1957 recording Rollins made with trumpeter Kenny Dorman. But first, let's hear a composition based on a traditional Bahamian and English folk song that has become a treasured jazz standard from Rollins' groundbreaking 1956 album Saxophone Colossus. This is St. Thomas.

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0: Welcome back. I'll try to have some more Sonny Rollins cuts for next week. But for now, let's get back to the clown theme for today. As I mentioned to open the show, over half of the people in a recent Scientific American questionnaire said that they had some fear of clowns, if not an outright dislike. And it even has a name, chlorophobia, and the survey cited several reasons. An eerie and unsettling feeling due to the clown's makeup making them look not quite human. A similar response is sometimes seen with dolls or mannequins, which I don't like either. Clowns' exaggerated facial features convey a direct sense of threat. Clown makeup hides emotional signals and creates uncertainty. Clowns' unpredictable behavior makes us uncomfortable. Fear of clowns has been learned from family members, negative portrayals of clowns in popular culture, or a frightening experience with a clown. I shared my childhood trauma with clowns earlier. I unfortunately overcame my fear of clowns, but I still have a very strong dislike for them as an adult. I remember one time taking my daughter to the Ringling Brothers Circus at Rupp Arena many years ago, and we were seated near the front row. As one of the show's clowns ran directly towards us from the floor, I could feel the hair standing up at the back of my neck and my fists clenching as the clown got closer. Fortunately for the clown and me, he must have sensed my parental protective force field and ran to harass another father-daughter combo seated nearby. So let's get back to the music and hear a couple of versions of the classic Stephen Sondheim tune, originally written for the 1973 musical A Light Night Music, Send in the Clowns. The first will be from the song's most well-known interpreter, Judy Collins. Then it's an acoustic guitar duet of the tune from the late, great Tony Rice and his partner, John Carlini.

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0: This is 88.1 FM WRFL Lexington, and you are listening to Dave's Deep Dives. For the break was another Send in the Clowns tune, this one a fiddle tune from Kentuckian Tyler Childers from his 2020 anti-racism album, Long Violent History. The song is a reference to the old showbiz trope of distracting audiences with slapstick when everything else on stage fails. I did try to get in that request from G-Love, Rodeo Clowns, but the file that I found had some problems. It was popping there, so I'll try to get that on another time. Let's continue with more songs about clowns. We haven't been speaking very highly of them today. The modern creepy clown phenomenon may have had its beginnings in the 20th century as clowns transitioned from adult variety acts to symbols of childhood innocence. However, this shift gave rise to a darker cultural perception. Many pioneering clowns lived incredibly tragic lives. Joseph Grimaldi, who I mentioned earlier, died penniless and in chronic pain from his physical stunts. After his death, Charles Dickens edited his memoirs, which included a sinister, melancholy twist to the clown's public image. In the mid to late 20th century, characters like Bozo and the McDonald's mascot Ronald McDonald made clowns ubiquitous with birthday parties and consumerism. However, the 1986 publication of Stephen King's novel It, with the clown Pennywise, weaponized the archetype, cementing the evil clown trope in horror and pop culture. And of course, there's serial killer John Wayne Gacy, who posed as a birthday party clown, Pogo the Clown, to lure his victims. So for our next segment, let's hear Wallace Roney's jazz contribution to today's theme with a song titled Clowns. Then it's Matt Berry with Covered in Clowns. Then it's not a song about clowns, but from a band with one of the great names in music, the Reach Around Rodeo Clowns, with the song I'm Obsessed, because I am not obsessed with clowns. Sure, Dave.

0: down.
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5: Welcome back. Let's close our clown theme show today with a little more of a happy, upbeat tunes, all about the circus, something much less scary to most people. First up is ex-Police guitarist Andy Summers and his song Circus. Then it's the band Circus No. 9 doing the song Circus No. 9 from the album Circus No. 9. I think we see a pattern there. Then we'll close out with the 70s fusion band Return to Forever and Space Circus. Hope you have enjoyed our clown theme show today, and seek some therapy if you can't sleep tonight thinking about those creepy buggers. I look forward to being with you all again next week, and make sure to stay tuned for Trenton Upchurch and his show, The Rapids, coming up next. Take care, everybody.

should have listened. They're already here. The radio told of their return. Their defeat was merely a delay from the time after commercial radio domination, when the sounds of streaming rang through the land. But no one wanted to believe. They were hearing it on the radio. And when the truth finally dawned, it dawns in terrible music. But there is one they fear. And their tongue, it is 88.1. WRFL, Lexington. Score!

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1: 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Oh, the microphone stepped out. Oh, you're not kidding. This is WRFL Lexington, your only alternative indie little lovely radio station that you ever did done to live and love forever. Saved it. 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Topsoil, Gravity, Monterey, Calypso, Monterey, or pardon me, not Monterey, Calypso, the other band, Calypso. No, Monterey, Calypso, and I can't read it. Parking with Leaves, I think. No, Parking Lantern. I don't know. Some bands played some music. I'll go back and fix that in a moment. Topsoil with Gravity up next. Please enjoy.

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2: 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Up last, we had, what was it, Swing Dance Club's Alive, Topsoil's Something in the Water, and Charlie Young's Machine Gun. Up next, Swing Dance Club... Oh, pardon me. Up next is Swing Dance Club of the Live. I have a bad habit of putting play next as the last thing. Whatever. Doesn't matter. Please enjoy.

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1: All right. It's that time of the show where we look at the 45. Well, wait, hold on. I'm tripping over my tongue today. I can't quite talk. Now is the 45 where we look at all the fun things going on in Lexington, the Big Blue, on WRFL.fm/events, things that you can go to if you are so interested. Wednesday, 5/27, that's today. Micah Schnabel and Winners is at Green Lantern at 8 p.m. That's a 21-plus show. Friday, 5/29, Tiger's Job with Pool Kids and Bleary Eyed is at the Burl at 8. Clover's Jacob O'Donnell and Blood Handsome is at Green Lantern. That's a 21-plus show at 8 p.m. Saturday, 5:30, Grayson Jenkins with Low Water Bridge Band at the Burl at 8. Baja Yetis and Movie Jail at Green Lantern at 8. Green Lantern's 21-plus, by the way. I'm not going to say it every time. Caldwell Ridge, Gavin Hunt, Reed, and Seed Bomber and Owls at 7 p.m. on Sunday, and Joe Jordan is at the Burl at 8 p.m. on the same. For all things music, artistic, cultural, and otherwise, check out WRFL.fm events. It's got all sorts of fun things that you can check out there. Up Last, Dracula from Jarley Young, Swing Dance Club, Alive, Topsoil, Something in the Water, Val is up next with Undercover. Please enjoy.

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1: Oh, hey, Luke. 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
0: That's sick. Let me check it out. Wow, it looks exactly like the station in real life.
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0: Okay, then play some music.
1: All right, we have a few choices. We got freeform jazz, electronic, and electronic again.
0: Wow, this must have taken forever to build.
1: It took me hours. So much painstaking mining, crafting, mining again, and building. Thankfully, nothing, and I mean absolutely nothing, can ruin this
0: moment.
1: Oh my
0: God, watch out! Welp.
1: Stupid creepers. How are we ever gonna listen to WRFL Lexington now?
0: In real life and, not in Minecraft?
1: Oh. Yeah, that makes sense. Let's do that.
2: 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Isn't it awesome? It's the coolest place in the world. Mostly. Up last, Jan with Dido, Swing Dance Club's Paper Flowers, Valis's Undercover, Jarley Young's Dracula. A lot of the local playbox getting tore through today, which will continue after a short segment. Sean Tobin, Jesse Wells, Chris Christopherson, White Buffalo, and the Highwaymen. I was feeling very folky, and I made this playlist, and it doesn't fit anywhere in the set list today, so I'm just gonna play it. Please do enjoy.

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1: All right, that was Jesse Wells' Red, The High Women with High Women, The White Buffalo covering The Highwayman's Highwayman, and Sean Tobin's 09 Baseline Wage. Up next, Bubba Newport's Corolla. Please enjoy.

Well, I'd rather be a werewolf than a human being. 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So I've been waiting in the graveyard and waiting on the moors. I even bought a black suit from the department stores. 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
1: All right, we're wrapping up the first hour and a half here on The Rapids on WRFL Lexington. If I could talk for 30 seconds without tripping over my tongue, that'd be awful nice. Jens, Wink, The Fanged Robots, Where, Oh Werewolf, Bubba Newport's Corolla, Jesse Wells, Red, rounding out that last little bit. Up next, Gavin Hunt's Memento, please enjoy.

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1: Good morning. WRFL is on the air with your father's music program, 80s, 90s Alternative. My name is Peloza. Opening with a band, a track this week. In 2011, it was voted number 283 on Rolling Stone's 500 Greatest Songs of All Time. Then in 2019, Billboard ranked it the number 9 on their list of 40th greatest Cure songs. Mojo in 2023 ranked the song number 11 on their list of 30 greatest Cure songs. And a couple of years back, this station ranked the album from whence it came number 3 in the long, glorious history of WRFL from 1989's Disintegration, Pictures of You.

According to Reddit, which is the arbiter of truth in our modern times, the song Your Silent Face by New Order off 83's Power, Corruption, and Lies had a working title of KW1, which stood for That Kraftwerk One. Now, something like that's just gotta be true.

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1: You've stumbled into your father's music program, 80s, 90s alternative, every Wednesday, 2 to 4. My name's Peloza. I was this week old when I found out there's a 4-minute version of the song Fool's Gold by the Stone Roses. It's really just the same song without that 5-minute guitar part at the end.

And it goes on like that. That's not my fade. That is a band-sanctioned fade. This is your father's music program. I want to take a moment to celebrate the upcoming IPO of SpaceX. I hope one day Elon Musk fills that giant hole inside of him. Or perhaps he's the first person to occupy Mars and we can just turn off the radios. No English, sorry. No one home. And Spiral Carpet, Saturn V.

This is Pelosi, your father's music program. It's amazing to me, with the collective wisdom of humanity and all the smart people in the world, we could never come up with a name or a better name that describes a band that is formed by individual members of successful bands. We call them a supergroup. It just seems kind of lame, but maybe that could be like a feature of the show. Every day around 2:25, we do like the supergroup short or something like that. Electronic, a supergroup of sorts. Bernard Sumner, of course, of New Order, and Johnny Marr of Smith's fame put out their, I guess, first record. 91 eponymous debut. This is Electronic. Get the message. Your father's music program.

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1: 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I don't know that the work is
2: destined. You know, I think you could put a label on that show, but Feral Cornucopia does a really, really good job. I gotta say, it's about 2:30 in the Eastern Time Zone. Time for our new regular feature, Movie Montage. This week, the theme is the collective works of John Cusack, or some subset thereof. I got three tracks from John Cusack movies, stretching almost a decade and a half. Nothing from Gross Point Blank, saving that one for its own show. Maybe even two, because that movie just had a ton of great music. I'm going to start with the dark horse of the trio. This one's from the 87 comedy Hot Pursuit, where John Cusack's character is dating a girl who has very rich parents, misses the flight and joins them on a Caribbean vacation, so he catches the next one and hijinks ensue. Let me tell you, the end of the show, there's a track by a band called Level 42. I think it's the first time on the show. The record company insured the bass player's thumb for £3 million because his playing was so distinctive, it slapped that bass. You remember the Lessons in Love track, right? Kicking off Movie Montage and John Cusack's Celebration.

Movie montage this week celebrating John Cusack. If you think about iconic 80s movie scenes, even beyond John Cusack, you'd put that scene where Lloyd is holding that boombox above his head trying to get back together with Diane Court. Oh my goodness, from 89 Say Anything, Peter Gabriel, In Your Eyes.

0: You were enjoying your father's music program, 80s, 90s Alternative, currently in the middle of Movie Montage, a weekly theme where we celebrate tracks and themes from 80s, 90s movies. This week we are celebrating John Cusack, the actor of the 80s, I gotta say. And featuring movies from John Cusack. Last up, High Fidelity. Of course we're going to do High Fidelity. Technically came out in 2000, but you're not going to do a movie we're doing John Cusack and the one where he owns a record store and you know, has all that great music. In fact, I'm going to let John himself whisper to his colleague and introduce the next track.
1: I will now sell 5 copies of the 3 EPs by the Panda Band.

0: Oh, yeah, the movies of John Cusack. If you have an idea for a future movie montage theme, just hit me up on Instagram. Hit me up. Can you believe I just said that? It rolled off my tongue. Your Father's Music Program on Instagram is where you'll find me. Send me requests for future movie montage themes if you got one. Could be actors, could be genres, whatever you want. Right now, I'm going to take you to the WRFL.fm/events webpage, tell you what's going on around the town in our calendar. Not a whole lot up there. It's a pretty quiet weekend coming up, but a bunch of things to tell you about nonetheless. Tonight, one show to tell you about out at Green Lantern 21 Plus Show. Starting at 8 o'clock, Micah Schnabel or Schnabel. I'm not exactly sure how you pronounce Micah's name, but Micah Schnabel, let's say. Actually, I'm going to say Schnabel. Micah Schnabel and Winners are all going to play. I am not tired of those Winners, let me tell you that. Friday night, Tiger's Jaw with Cool Kids and Bleary Eyed are going to all play at the Burl 8 o'clock start. And also an 8 o'clock start on Friday night again at the Green Lantern 21 Plus Show. You Miners, stay away. Clover's Jacob O'Donnell and Blood Handsome are all going to play. They always give you some portion at the Green Lantern. On to Saturday night, a couple more 8 p.m. shows again. Burl and Green Lantern again, the Green Lantern 21 Plus Show featuring Baja Yetis and Movie Jail. And over at the Burl on Saturday night, Grayson Jenkins with Low Water Bridge Band, all happening. It is a packed weekend. What am I talking about? There's not much going on. This is a lot. And Sunday night, finishing off the weekend, another show at the Burl, 8 p.m., Joe Jordan. And Al's Bar, another 21-plus show. This one at 7 p.m., because they're really going to give you some portion here. Caldwell Ridge, Gavin Hunt, Reed, and Seed Bomb are all going to play at 7 until, as Joe Americans say, the cows go home. Also on that webpage, you'll find a whole bunch of recurring events all through the week. Every single day of the week is represented. There's open mics at Kenwick Table on Mondays, 5 o'clock. There's karaoke Wednesdays at the Fish Tank, 10 o'clock. Karaoke hosted by Or Jordan English at Tin Roof Wednesdays, 9 o'clock. Stand-up comedy open mic at the Ethereal Slice House, 8 o'clock Friday nights. Tons of opportunities for you Lexingtonians and regional cousins to get up in front of a microphone and do your thing, if that's your thing. And it should be your thing. I mean, why not? What else we got? Thursday Night Live continues unabated on into October over there at the Fifth Third Bank Pavilion. 5 o'clock in the afternoon is when it gets going. Lexington Farmers Market, Saturday afternoons. Ooh, Henry A. Tandy Centennial Park. That's, yeah, you know where that is. If not, Google it, everybody. Do we still Google things? Yeah, ChatGPT just doesn't have a ring to it. You can't ChatGPT something. You can Claude something. What's your favorite AI? Who cares? Sunday Scaries, Darling Wine Bar, 2 o'clock. Sunday Fun Day, Tin Roof, 4 o'clock. Check it all out. If you got something you want to put up there, an event, something going on in your part of the world, well, as long as it's this part of the world, submit an event, put that button up there, hit that button, we'll get it going. I'll be right back in just a couple secs.
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0: I appreciate you being with me. My name is Pelozo. The name of the show is Your Father's Music Program, 80s, 90s Alternative. Cross-Eyed and Painless off 1980's Remain in Light record by Talking Heads was released as a promotional single. That's the one they send to radio stations to play. Didn't reach the whatever you call the main chart is, but it did reach number 20 on the U.S. dance chart, becoming Talking Heads' highest charting dance single. I never even knew it was a dance single, but, you know, go ahead and get up and you know, dance if you want to.

U2 put a live version of A Sort of Homecoming on their four-track EP, Wide Awake in America, and it's vastly superior to the original IMO. It's actually the first version that I heard, and I credit it for being part of what led me away from, let's just say, my Scorpions phase of music. It's the closing track of side one of that EP and closing the first side of the show this week. See you on the flip side.

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1: Welcome to side two of your father's music program. Susie and her Banshees released Through the Looking Glass, a collection of covers in 1987, and it included a cover of The Passenger by Iggy Pop, and he gave it a ringing endorsement. He said of the cover, "That's good. She sings it well," and she threw in a little note in when she sings it that I wish I had thought of. It kind of improves it. The horn thing is good.

Thank you, Suze. It's not Suze, it's Susie. Little Seinfeld reference for ya. Next up, an obscure track from the 80s. So obscure that I actually don't know exactly how the band spells its name or the title of this track. It's not uncommon for bands to put titles of records as their name, the band name. But this one is one of the ones where they called the track the band name. And I can't tell if it's Sex Beat one word or Sex Beat two words, but I'm just going to say it once for you. Sex Beat.

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2: It's your father's music program right around 3:50 in the Eastern Time Zone, and a reasonable portion of you know what that means. Canadian Corner, 80s, 90s from north of the border, doing it Canadian style. This week, Canadian Corner tours La Belle Provence. Of course, we're talking about Quebec or Quebec, if you're, cultured. More like Europe than North America. The musical theme of Quebec this week is early 80s with a certain, let's just say, Eurotrash quality to that. And I say that lovingly, of course. I got three tracks from Montreal, all with that early 80s synth sound. First up, Living on Video, band called Trans X.

Bonjour mon ami, bienvenue à le programme musical de votre père. That's your father's music program. You are listening to Canadian Corner. I think that's how you say things in French that don't really translate or that have sort of a hard meaning. So this is Canadian Corner. We are touring Montreal, or more broadly speaking, I guess the province of Quebec on Canadian Corner this week. Of course, Men Without Hats, natives of Montreal. Did you know that they also wrote stuff besides The Safety Dance? And did you also know that the term Crazy Ivan, used in the movie The Hunt for Red October, is named after the singer of the band, Ivan Doroschuk? Actually, I don't think that's true. It may be true. You don't know. From 84's Folk of the 80s, Part 3, Where Did the Boys Go?

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Visiting Montreal in the province of Quebec with Musique Electronique. One more track, Cold War Nightlife, was the debut record released in 82 from Rational Youth. It had a small but fanatical following, such that after being out of print for about a decade, an email campaign from fans led EMI to re-release it on CD again in 97. Power to the people! This is Saturdays in Salicia.

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0: Facebook. Okay, Boomer. What can I tell you that hasn't already been said about the song Only Happy When It Rains off the debut Garbage record, except, of course, for the fact that the chords are G sharp minor, F sharp, E, C minor, E, F sharp in the verses, and C sharp, F sharp, A, B in the chorus. Huh.

Your father's music program in the final half hour. Rage, rage against the dying of the light. Rage against the dying of the 80s, 90s. Somebody from the band Placebo said of the song Pure Morning, it's summed up as being when all you really crave is for a friend to put their arms around you and make you feel better. 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

The song Down by the Water by PJ Harvey off her 95 record To Bring You My Love is about a woman who kills her child. That's a term for killing one child. It's called filicide. And I got wondering, you know, if there are more specific terms for killing all the different relatives. So there's patricide, matricide, killing your mother or father. Did you know that there's a term for killing one's uncle? It's avunculicide. The more you know, the more you grow. I lost

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1: You know, the sophomore record of the Pride of Dayton, the Breeders, called The Last Splash, it's a lyric that also appeared in the song Cannonball. Which came first, the title of the album or the lyric? I'll wait. Ding! 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The lyric came first.

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1: 15 minutes to go on your father's music program, 80s, 90s alternative. Could you imagine listening to The Queen Is Dead, the album by The Smiths, and somewhere in the middle of side one, you hear the song, "You Just Haven't Earned It Yet, Baby"? It wouldn't fit at all, but that was the original plan. Something with the record company. All of a sudden, it ends up as the B-side to the Shoplifter single.

I mentioned earlier in the show that band that had a CD re-released after about a decade. Similar story with the 96 debut from Belle and Sebastian, or an album called Tiger Milk. Initially, only 1,000 copies were made. Last count I could find from 2007, with over 124,000 copies streaming, not included. This is Expectations.

Top of the world, Ma. This has been your father's music program. My name is Pelosi. I do 80s, 90s alternative every Wednesday, 2 to 4, right here on this station. 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That is where you'll find the playlist of the names of the albums, the tracks, and the bands that I've played today. 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Go to wrfl.fm/archives. The archive goes up at midnight tonight and stays there for a solid 2 weeks so you can enjoy it again and again and again. I will reiterate the offer to do a future theme for a movie montage. If you've got a movie theme from 80s, 90s soundtracks you want to play, send it to me, Pelosi, your father's music program. On Instagram, if you got a Canadian corner theme, please do the same. I'd love to if you vote for me, your wildest dreams will come true. There you go. One more track written about an actual Greek art student Jarvis Cocker met in college. In 2015, Rolling Stone readers voted Common People by Pulp the greatest Brit pop song of all time. See you next week.

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1: And I would like to extend that thanks to all of you for listening and supporting college radio here on WRFL 88.1, all the way to the left. You have fallen all the way to the left. This is the Man Without Ties show, back after a week away at the beach. And while I was lying on the beach, what was I thinking of? I was thinking of what songs I could play for my show today. And now it's here. I'm very excited. We started off with, of course, Jeff Russo, Wrench and Numbers. That is the theme song of the show. And then REM, Sweetness Show. And then REM, Sweetness Follows, Automatic for the People. I am still a fan.

and 40 minutes. As I said, excited to play some classic alternative for you. And just like it said on my Instagram post, where I always publish the first five songs, the next one is coming from Cake. And this is a gift from Taylor. Thank you, Taylor. Well, I can't think of a better gift than cake, right? Whether it is the food or whether it is the band. And if you said to me, you can either listen to the band Cake or you can have some cake, but you can only choose one, that is a very easy choice. It will always be listen to the band Cake because they are just awesome. And we are going to listen to a song called Mustache Man, and we're going to do it right about now.

0: The Matterhorn mix has made its way from one UK to the other. WFL Lexington's resident British radio DJ Hammy Bilka takes you back to the Balearic beat. Welcome to Club Classics with the Ibiza sounds from the 90s and the noughties. We don't just do mashups, we do smash-ups. From Cafe Del Mar to Cafe Mambo, from Ministry of Sound to Head Candy, we take a musical tour that spans two decades of the White Island and its groove collective dance music. The Matterhorn mix. Yeah! Thursdays, 6 to 8 p.m.
1: All right, this is the Man Without Ties show. We are about one quarter of the way through for today. We just heard the Minutemen with Maybe Partying Will Help. Always a good thing to consider, I guess, in theory. Before that, we heard Liz Phair dealing with jealousy. And we started off that block with The Gifted Cake, Mustache Man Wasted from Showroom of Compassion. If you listen to this show often, you know you can pretty much count on hearing a Cake song just about every single show, because that's just the way I roll with Cake. I am looking forward to spending this day with you after I have been away for a week. And I'm always excited to tell you that our farm is a local artist co-op in Lexington that provides workshops, tools, meeting spaces, common resources, and more to artists in Lexington. In addition to resources, Art Farm hosts many events, including concerts, theatrical performances, and art exhibitions. More information about Art Farm is available on their website at www.artfarm.coop/ or on Instagram at @artfarm. So to give you a little preview of what we have coming up, we have in the next 30 minutes or so, I'm going to get in some Uncle Tupelo, some Adam and the Ants, some A House, maybe Hold Steady. But we are going to get back into the tunes with a classic. And this is generally 80s and 90s classic alternative. But as I say, we can dip into the 70s and even come on into the 2000s. And I don't think anybody will give me a hard time when I play a song from 1977. Because it is from the Talking Heads. And if you are listening to an alternative radio show, then the Talking Heads are just part of the deal. So let's listen to them, shall we?

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1: And we are coming up on the end of the first of 2 hours that I am so lucky to be able to spend with you here on the Man Without Ties show. Let's take a look at where we have been, and then we can think about where we will be going. We just heard Adam and the Ants with Car Trouble off the first debut album of Adam and the Ants, Dirk Wears White Socks. Before that, we heard The Church with A New Season. And Uncle Tupelo, Are You Sure, Hank, Done It This Way. Classic song from Waylon. Classic song from a classic artist covered by Uncle Tupelo, who I also personally consider classic artist. That was not sung by Jeff Tweedy, who was in Uncle Tupelo before Wilco. That was the lead singer on that song was Joe Eli, for their cover of Waylon's classic. And then we started off with Talking Heads with New Feeling from 1977. As always, Lexington is just chock full of stuff to do, and this week is no different. For example, Micah Schnabel and the Winners tonight at Green Lantern at 8 o'clock. That is 21 and over only, please. Friday, Tiger's Jaw with Pool Kids and Bleary Eyed at the Burl at 8. Clovers, Jacob O'Donnell, and Blood Handsome at the Green Lantern at 8. Again, 21 and over. Saturday, Grayson Jenkins with Low Water Bridge Band at the Burl at 8 o'clock. And another 21 and over show at the Green Lantern with Baja Yetis and Movie Jail at 8 o'clock also on Saturday. Sunday, Caldwell Ridge, Gavin Hunt, Reed, and Seed Bomb at Al's Bar. 21 and over at 7, and Joe Jordan at the Burl at 8. So all kinds of things to keep you occupied. And I'm going to do my best to keep you occupied for the next about an hour and 12 minutes. And how do I plan to do it? Well, I'm going to start off by playing a song by A House. Once again, if you listen to the show, I play A House a lot. And I still say the same thing I said when I started playing A House on my show a couple years ago. And that is, I have never in my life met a person in the wild who had heard of A House. So if you have heard of A House back in the 80s, 90s, hit me up, Instagram, let me know, give me a call at the station. I just want to know that there's someone else out there that had heard of A House back in the day. And we are going to listen to a song from my favorite album of theirs, On Our Big Fat Merry-Go-Round. And this particular track is called I'll Always Be Grateful. Isn't that nice? I like positivity. So let's hear A House.

Why, hello, everybody. It's me. I'm back. So we just heard the A House, I'll Always Be Grateful. I threw out the challenge, and I'm still undefeated. I'm still throwing a perfect game. I have not heard from anybody on the phone or on Insta that they had heard of A House back in the day. I hope to someday find somebody who can say, yes, Man Without Ties, I also know of the A House. Then we heard The Hold Steady with Chips Ahoy. Chips Ahoy, it is, according to the lead singer, it is not about the cookie, although he went on to say that they do enjoy that, but it is not what it's about. It's about a horse and about a girl who, when she closes her eyes, she can determine which horse is going to win the race. She would do well here in Lexington. But then it's really about the boy who likes the girl, who thinks, wouldn't it be perfect if you could just live with someone who could always pick the winning horse by closing her eyes. So it is a multi-layered song by a multi-layered band from the Boston area, The Hold Steady. And then we just heard Johnny Lydon with Public Image Limited and Round from Compact Disc, unless you bought it on album, in which it was called Album, unless you bought it on tape, in which it was called Cassette. But I had it on Compact Disc, so that is the way I think of it. You're listening to WRFL Lexington. You have fallen all the way to the left, 88.1. This is the Man Without Ties show. And it has become general practice for me to just play nothing but music from 5 to 5:30 as people are on their way home after a busy day or getting ready to go in to an overnight shift for a busy night. But it's just going to be solid music. You will not have to listen to me. I will come back at 5:30 and tell you all of the things that we had heard with other fun facts as well. And we are going to start off this 30-minute block of music with what they call a double shot of Frankie Goes to Hollywood. The first song I enjoy, it kind of sets the mood. But it's the second song that I'm excited to get to. It is one of my all-time favorite covers. And if you happen to be in a band and you are covering a song from, say, the 80s, which was an era of saxophone, and you're like, well, we don't have saxophone in our band. How are we going to cover this song and do it justice if there's a big saxophone part in it? Well, Frankie Goes to Hollywood has solved your problem. So not only will you enjoy it, but if you are in a band that plays covers of songs with saxophones, this is also going to be a learning experience. And that is what we all like to do. So I will be back to talk to you in about a half an hour. In the meantime, enjoy two songs from Frankie Goes to Hollywood.

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1: WRFL is just everywhere. Ain't that grand? You're listening to the Man Without Ties show. And we just got to the end of the half hour straight, nothing but top shelf classic alternative tracks. Shall we go back and relive the last 30 minutes and go over what we heard? I think we shall. We started off with a double shot of Frankie Goes to Hollywood with Fury and covering Bruce Springsteen's Born to Run, one of my favorite covers of all time. And as I said at the beginning, if you are in a band struggling with how to play covers that include saxophone from the 70s and 80s, well, if you listen to that song, that will give you the solution. Then the original Sins, Watch You Dance, Elvis Costello and the Attractions, Crawling to the USA, and then a Smith song that maybe sounded a little different. That was because it was Johnny Marr playing it live. You Just Haven't Earned It Yet, Baby, from his double album, Lookout Live. Saw Johnny Marr close to maybe, oh my gosh, almost 10 years ago now. It was one of the top 10 shows I think I've ever seen. It was fantastic. Then INXS from Listen Like Thieves before they hit it big. And then we heard Lene Lovitch and the Miss Allens. And now you are up to speed. I hope that you are here to enjoy all of it. I also am glad that you are here so that you will be aware of the fact that the Urban Forest Initiative, UFI, is a collaborative group of Kentucky community stakeholders based at the University of Kentucky, whose purpose is to promote and protect the tree canopy in communities throughout the state. UFI cultivates tree stewards through engagement and educational programming and strives to raise awareness of the social, ecological, and economic benefits provided by community tree canopies. 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So as we sail into the final about 28 minutes of this week's show, I am going to introduce a guest in the studio. It is Anna.
2: Hello, thanks for having me.
1: You are very welcome. Anna, formerly of WRFL and the Analog Hour several years ago. But she has an in with the DJ because she's my daughter.
2: Yes. So thanks for carrying on my legacy here at the station.
1: Of course.
2: And I am here as a guest DJ to play one song and one song only. I recently have been doing album walks, going on walks around different parks and neighborhoods in Lexington and listening to albums in their entirety as they were supposed to be listened to. And recently I did an album walk with Synchronicity and I discovered a new to me song that I really, really enjoyed. So that is how we are going to kick off the last quarter of the Man Without Ties show today.
1: Yes. And it is one of the lesser heard songs from Synchronicity. So it passed the test. So we can play it with no problem. And also, there is a connection, there is a tie-in, personal family story with the police. So I was living in Maryland in 2007, and Anna's mom and I were going to go see the police on their reunion tour. We saw towards the beginning of the tour when they were still talking to each other somewhat, and it was really, really good. If you saw them at the end of that tour, I hear it was really, really bad. But we saw a really good show. Anyways, my daughter was young, and then her sister was even younger, and the plan was to meet my parents in Hershey, Pennsylvania, and they would have time with the granddaughters, and my wife and I would go to the show. We were very late because of car trouble, and we had to meet my parents on the road, the side of the road, to hand off the children, and then we scurried to the concert, missed the opening song, but the rest of the show was fantastic, and then the next day, we all went to Hershey Park as a family, and that is where the infamous recording booth episode happened. Anna, would you like to talk about the infamous recording booth?
2: Yes. Episode? So at Hershey Park, they had one of those recording booths, kind of like the one shown in the tribute music video, if you're familiar with Tenacious D. And I was familiar with Tenacious D, so I was excited to go and watch or go participate in that.
1: Don't tell people that I let you know who Tenacious D was well, when you were like seven.
2: I had a very limited playlist from Tenacious D. True. And so I went and I recorded a song. It was the hit, smash hit, Skater Boy with an 8 in the middle by Avril Lavigne. And there was a music video that they let me record as well, which I think had like recordings of roller coasters going behind me on a green screen. And it is very...
1: It is a thing of family legend.
2: Yeah.
1: We should try and find a place in Lexington to like have a screening.
2: Maybe on the big board on the Cornerstone Garage on UK's campus. That could be good.
1: Yes. So there you go. That is another tie to the police. Anything else that you would like to add?
2: I don't think so. When you did the handoff on the side of the road, did you stop or was it more of a slow roll?
1: I mean, we got down to at least 5 miles an hour, okay. If not less.
2: Yeah, that's good.
1: So
2: Grandpa played football, so it probably would have been fine.
1: Yeah, it all worked out. So there you go. All right, so let's listen to the song, shall we?

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And just like that, the song ends quickly, and so does this week's episode of Man Without Ties. I hope that you have enjoyed it. And if you did, tell your friends. And if you hated it, tell all your enemies. Ha ha, won't that be a funny joke? I don't like that person. I'm going to tell them to listen to this show that I don't like. Hey, go listen to Man Without Ties. I will take it, whether it's your friends or the people you don't like. If you liked it or didn't like it, I am not picky. We just heard Dismiss, What She Said. Before that, Ryan Adams, To Be Young, Ben Folds, Adelaide, Pavement with Zurich Is Stained, Suzanne Vega, and then that brought us back to Tea in the Sahara, which kicked off that block. I will be back next week. In the meantime, you can find me on Instagram, Man Without Ties, WRFL, with all kinds of underscores in there, but I trust that you can figure out where those underscores are. So until next week, peace out, be good.

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What's up, Lexington, World Wide Web? It's a pleasure to be here with y'all. My name's Ian. I'm filling in for Soraya and Jared today for the last resort. Hopefully keeping the party going as requested. Hopefully I'm doing that justice. But yes, hello to everyone in Lexington and the World Wide Web, if you may be listening. It's a pleasure. We've got A.G. Cook playing right now from Britpop. This is the song Silver Thread, Golden Needle. Fat White Family from Conk If You're Lonely. Live at the Conk Studios with the song Fringe Runner. Chicago Underground Duo from Hyperglyph. Their most recent release track is Rhythm Cloth. For that, so prior we had Snooper from their worldwide release of last year, featuring Screen Star, which is the track Hologram. Exciting stuff. We've got Nina Hagen from Nunsex Monk Rock, and the track is Born in Zzax. An amalgamation of different artists like Tackhead, Scott Crow, Mark Pistol, Adrian Sherwood, Doug Wimbish, Keith LeBlanc, and Shushu from a Power Station Dub Mega Mix 2025, and that was the Mark Pistol radio edit of Power Station 2.0. And then at the start of the hour, we had Wagon Christ, one of the many pseudonyms of Luke Vibert, with the album Tomorrow, and the track is Harmony. Yes, all right. That catches us up from last, or yes, that catches us up.

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Awesome. All right. What a beautiful day we have on our hands. Hopefully you all are having a good one. And if you're not, hopefully you're on the way to having a grand old time, ideally. We have a mixture of songs coming up for you in just a moment. Hopefully you will find them interesting, compelling, or something like that. Something new, at least. You can check off a list of things that you don't want to hear, maybe. But at least you'll find out whether or not you like it or not. Can't knock it till you try it. We got Tojo, our very own Lexington Tojo Yamamoto from Turning Face with Las Vegas Leg Lock up next, followed by Ween, Parquet Court.

It's half Japanese, the Oingo Boingo, Chumbawamba, and many more. Stay tuned. Appreciate y'all.

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1: The Matterhorn Mix has made its way from one UK to the other. 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The Matterhorn Mix. 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
3: Oh, come on. Come on.
4: So, what's the deal with WRFL Lexington? It's Lexington's only alternative left.
3: What?
4: Huh? Knock, knock. Who's there? It's Lexington's only alternative left.
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3: What did he say? 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
4: All right, how about this one? 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Why'd the chicken cross the road to the left? 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All right, it looks like that's my time.
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do know, if you're going to call and be rude, I'm going to hang up on you instantly. So yeah. But it's a pleasure to be here with you all. I hope you all are having a good time. We don't tolerate any party poopers here at the party, okay? We're trying to have fun over here. Alright. We got Liquidizer right now playing from F Death, I'm Going on Living with the track 2020 Hyperrealism Mix. Chumbawamba was before this with Show Business Live. The track is Time Bomb, sung by Jimmy Echo. Oingo Boingo was before that with Dead Man's Party, the title track. VV from Soul Mining with the song This Is the Day. Half Japanese with the album Adventure. Beyond Compare is the name of that track. Parquet Courts from Sympathy for Life. Walking at a Downtown Pace is the name of that song. Ween with the album Chocolate and Cheese. And that's the track I Can't Put My Finger on It. And then from last we left off with Tojo Yamamoto, the EP Turning Face, the track Las Vegas Leg Lock. Awesome. We have the Neighborhood Kids coming up next with the song Who's Next. Hope y'all are staying groovy out there. And yeah, stay tuned.

WRFL's programming is made possible in part by Bourbon and Toulouse. 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Bourbon and Toulouse is located at 829 Euclid Avenue and can be reached at 859-335-0300 or at www.ilovecajun.com. 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

The Sexual Violence Resource Center at the Bluegrass of the Bluegrass provides comprehensive services like education, advocacy, and support for sexual assault victims. Their mission is to provide a safe and inclusive space for victims and to engage the Bluegrass community. They also provide 24-hour crisis intervention for those experiencing sexual violence. The SVRC always has a need for volunteers willing to staff the helpline or provide medical advocacy for victims. More information is available at svrckentucky.org. All right, right now we're hearing from John Hicks from the album Steadfast. The song is Soul Eyes. The Blood Brothers was before this from Young Machetes with the songs Street Wars and Exotic Foxholes. The Gorillaz featuring Martina, Topley Bird, and Roots Manuva from Demon Days, of course, the track All Alone. Crash Course in Science before that from Signals from Pier 13. The song was Flying Turns. Luke Vibert from Lover's Acid with the song Acid 2000. The Neighborhood Kids from Who's Next? Or, I'm sorry, with the song, the single, Who's Next? Because, I gotta depose those people. For sure. I don't think that's a hot take. Hopefully that's not a hot take.

I used to say more on air, but I don't know. I'm always kind of afraid that I might say something I shouldn't say, so best to these times not so good for a guy like me. I'm gonna say what I'm thinking, and that's just gonna get me in trouble, and I'd rather not get in trouble. So, but these times they stink. But hopefully we can overcome adversity. Blossom into something better and new than this abhorrent society that we find ourselves in. But without further ado, I'm gonna shut my trap, because like I said, I don't want to get in trouble for something out of pocket that I say. Just know, there are out of pocket things that I would like to say. But all right. So yeah, we've had just Evil Twin with the track Upside Down. We're Flying, from that same album. Plasma Driver before that, from Night Whispers, with the song Fever of the Mad. Right now we're hearing it once again from Chicago Underground duo, from Hyperglyph. This is the song Plymouth. Actually, I had the pleasure of meeting and honestly getting to know Rob Mazurek at Big Ears down in Knoxville this last March. What a great guy, and what a talented individual. And I was able to see him and Chad Taylor do their thing on stage. It was a lot of fun. Rob Mazurek, there were three nights that SML played, and they were packed every single night. And they played with various different artists who came on, Rob Mazurek being one of them. And it was very special to watch them all improvise together and stuff like that. Jeff Parker and Marquise, forgetting his last name, trumpet player, quite a few others, too many I can't name them all, but it was quite an experience. Definitely going to be going back. That was worth every single penny. And it's so close. I mean, a lot of these groups don't come around these parts very often. So it's quite a great thing to be able to be a hop and a skip away from. Such great performances. All right, y'all. Stay tuned.

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There's 800 people gathered at a fair.

Hey, thank you all for tuning in to WFL. We've got WFL Live up next with Rachel. Thank you all for tuning in. Gonna go through real quick what we've been hearing. Right now, this is Oral Imbalance from Unknown Universe with the track Indigo. Flying Lotus was before this from the first track of the EP Big Mama, the title track. English Teacher with Baxter Dury from This Could Be a Remix album. That was the remix of This Could Be a Texas. Or This Could Be Texas, sorry. Clovers are one of our local artists recently dropped a record titled Afters, and that was the final track on it, titled Mirage 78. And then Gelly Haha with the track Switcheroo, the track Tiramisu with the album Switcheroo. Snake Finger before that from Chewing Hides, the sound, the song Magic and Ecstasy. Crew from Funk Around 2 with the song Echo Beam, and Joel Ross from Gospel Music with the song A Little Love Goes a Long Way. All right, thank you all for tuning in.